I do believe we have a weekend. 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So let's celebrate with the Cafe 104.1 Retro Ride Home, a dance party while you drive that I promise you probably still know all the words to. 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We've got Steve Winwood on the way, also Sister Hazel. But right now, it's Janet Jackson and Black Cat. 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

0: 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I'm Scotty Van Driver. I love living in the Pacific Northwest. I mean, even the weather, I don't mind the drizzle. I love the sound of rain. But one little minor inconvenience is when you need to get from one end of Bellingham to the other and you're on I-5, there's no fast way to get there. Everybody goes 5 miles an hour under the speed limit, no matter what lane you're in. You can't get around them. It's crazy. Shannon in Bellingham says for her, it's the streets. Have you noticed there's a U Street and a U Street Road? There's like four different James Streets. Which one do you want? What is the minor inconvenience you're willing to put up with to live here? Facebook.com/Cafe104.1.
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2: The website just put out another list of common skills that boomers are shocked that Gen Zers don't know. How to unclog a toilet using a plunger.
3: Plungers don't really need directions, right? It's like whole push in.
4: Stop that, Patrice. First of all, I'm a professional when it comes to that stuff. I have a lot of experience. I've got form, everything.
2: Wow. There are ways to do it wrong.
4: I've gotten these guns, not from weightlifting. It's been plunging toilets.
2: Right. So you want the plunge to be effective without splashing yourself.
3: Oh, exactly. 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
1: Yeah, you come in at an angle. 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
2: 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Like, how are you gonna put that in?
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More info at

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I'm Scotty Van Driver, and I love living in the Pacific Northwest. I mean, I don't mind the drizzle. I don't mind the cold winters. Really, the only minor inconvenience that I don't like is trying to drive I-5 through Bellingham, because both lanes, left and right, everybody's going 5 miles an hour under. Not that I'm speeding. I just like to go more than 5 miles an hour under the speed limit. Melissa says for her, it's got to be this time of year and the spiders. Either they're coming into her house, or she walks out to the driveway in the morning and she walks through some spider that has weaved a web in the middle of the night, and she just starts having to flail around trying to get that spider.

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6: 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You got 15 minutes, maybe, in either direction at the Peace Arch, and that's it. Five or less at the Truck, Linden, and Sumas crossings. Mostly cloudy tomorrow with a high 76, and then a chance for some rain on Sunday. A high 69, partly sunny, and 69 on Monday. LeConnor is at 66 right now. Friday Harbor has 62. 65 in Bellingham with one last song on today's Retro Ride Home, made fun by Cascade Mitigation. We'll do it again next Friday at 5. No better way to kick off your weekend than a dance party while you drive. 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

104.1. I'm Scotty Van Driver. I very much live in a cat house. My wife, my daughters all love cats. Not that we don't like dogs. We're probably just not in the best situation to care for a dog properly. So I'm going to have to play with yours at the Dog Days of Summer on Sunday, 11 to 3 in the big field behind the Whatcom Humane Society. 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
1: Cafe 104.1. If you're going around Seattle for your kids' tournaments or you're going to the Huskies game tomorrow, WashDOT says give yourself extra time and be patient because the I-5 express lanes are going to be closed. That's going to cause slowdowns and traffic on 405 and all the other roads. Just pretty much take your time and be patient.
2: They say the holy water's watered down, and this town's lost its faith. Our colors will fade eventually, so if our time is running out, day after day, we'll make the mundane a masterpiece. Oh my, my, oh my, my love, I take one look at you, you're taking me out.

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0: 104.1. I'm Scotty Van Driver. Today we look back on 25 years ago, September 11th, 2001, and the terror attacks in New York City and the Pentagon and Pennsylvania. And if you haven't had a chance yet to just kind of reflect, I hope you get a few minutes to do that. I was driving in this morning listening to Cafe This Morning with Dave Allen and Patrice, and I have to echo what they said. First of all, for the events on 9/11, use it as a reminder to live every day to the fullest, because you never know what's going to happen. And then remember how we were and how we treated each other in those days after. If you didn't treat other people well, that's a you problem. But for the most part, we were all united. We were all one group. And I remember the radio stations put on this memorial celebration of life gathering at Civic Field. The stands were packed, and we had different speakers and different performers. And it was so cool because there were so many different walks of life, different races, different religions, and everybody was there as one. And I hope that we can take that with us and hopefully in this very strange time we live in, kind of get back to what that was. But 9/11, 2001, we'll never forget.
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0: Yeah. A getaway. A cafe.

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Scotty Van Driver, maybe I'll run into you unofficially tomorrow at Phillips 66 Soccer Fields in Ferndale. It is the first soccer Saturday of our fall season. Officially, I can run into you Sunday at the Whatcom Humane Society, the Dog Days of Summer Festival, in the big field behind the Division Street Shelter, 11 to 3 Sunday. I don't even own a dog, and I love this event because all the dogs are just happy to be there playing with each other. There's games and contests. There's vendors. There's even a photo booth and a characterist. We will see you there on Sunday from 11 to 3. I'm tagging out to Charlie Max. She's in for the rest.

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8: 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Also, band director Kenneth Kern was presented with a special $5,000 award for his dedication and perseverance despite suffering major impact from the recent floodings. The $5,000 awards are split, with half going to the educators and half for use in their schools. 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

brand new 1,900-piece building set that will recreate the original old-school PlayStation console. 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

Marking a historic season for country music. For the first time, country artists claimed the top three spots. Taylor Swift's I Knew It, I Knew You at number two, and Ella Langley's Be Her. 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

0: Simple Minds on Cafe 104.1. Don't you forget about me. It is Charlie. So how much have you been outside this week? A new survey suggests Americans are spending less time outdoors and missing out on the health benefits that come with it. Texas A&M researchers say even 10 minutes outside each day can improve your mood, reduce stress, and may even help support your immune system. The survey found a little less than half of us spend less than 2 hours in nature a week. Researchers say increased screen time and conveniences like home delivery may be keeping people indoors. Now, doctors have never prescribed getting outside, but 83% said they would do so if their healthcare provider recommended it. So listen to Dr. Charlie. Get outside.
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1: We're going to reflect back 25 years ago for our Cup of Joy tonight. On September 11, 2001, the United States closed its airspace after the terrorist attack, forcing hundreds of international flights to divert to Canada. Gander, Newfoundland received 38 diverted aircrafts carrying about 6,600 passengers and crew. It temporarily increased the town's population by half. Local residents, businesses, schools, churches, and such helped care for the unexpected visitors, providing food, shelter, transportation, and other necessities. The broader Canadian response, which became known as Operation Yellow Ribbon, diverted more than 200 aircraft and tens of thousands of passengers to Canadian airports. The story is ultimately a reminder that alongside the destruction and loss that happened on September 11th, ordinary

Cafe 104.1 is feeling those weekend vibes. 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The Linden Whiskey event is Saturday, 4 to 10 in downtown Linden. Stroll through the shops while you sip on spirits and wines and dance to the music of the Rewinders and Nightwave. Bellingham Greek Fest runs through Sunday at St. Sophia Greek Orthodox Church in Bellingham. 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

Parts of Larrabee State Park will close starting Monday while the 111-year-old park undergoes repairs to the water system and aging infrastructure. It is due to reopen next May. 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

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It is Charlie. 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Now, you do have to have your TSA PreCheck benefits, known as a known traveler number. You can apply online 1 to 3 days before you want to visit the airport. The pass is free, and approved visitors must show ID to get through the TSA PreCheck security lane. The TSA says if all goes well, they could expand this to other airports.

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1: Cafe This Morning.
2: OpenAI says this stuff is getting out of control. We can't handle it. Of course, this all comes after that researcher at Anthropic said the chance that AI kills all humans in the next decade is greater than 10%.
3: We have been warned AI is going to kill us all.
4: I choose to think of like the 90% chance that it might not kill
3: us all. I'm going to take a robot wrestling class.
4: Okay.
3: Just to be safe.
4: Sure. I think you should start that. That's a great business idea.
2: Would it be a robot war? The obvious thing would be AI would find a way to launch nukes. I think there are lots of other ways too, though. Shut down all the water supply systems.
4: Yeah.
3: Why are you giving the robots any ideas? Our phones are listening to us.
4: They hadn't thought of this yet, right? You know? Gosh, Dave.
2: Can they shut down transportation so that we can't move food?
4: Yeah.
3: Well, here in Washington State, they do a nice job of shutting down the transportation.
2: Well, that's true. What are you talking about? We're ahead of the game on that one.
3: So at least we have
4: an
3: advantage.
4: We're in training.
1: Exactly. Dave, Alan, and Patrice.
2: I'll be back.
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It is Charlie. Star Wars: A New Hope will receive its first ever IMAX screening when it's re-released next February to celebrate the 50th anniversary. It'll screen in both IMAX 70mm and digital IMAX formats. And if it's anything like The Odyssey, we won't be able to get tickets until February of 2028.

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The Linden Whiskey event is Saturday, 4 to 10 in downtown Linden. 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

0: Never Gonna Give You Up from Rick Astley. It's Cafe 104.1. Hi, it is Charlie, and we're officially in the new tariffs era with Canada. These new tariffs were added to hundreds of U.S. origin products. The list includes a 25% levy on cheese, plus 50% tariffs on honey and aluminum foil. The new charges range anywhere from 15% to 50%, depending on the item. And the U.S. is banning imports of certain Canadian dairy products, motorcycles, and most alcoholic beverages. So this is fun.
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Your dog may be sniffing around the Girl Scouts next cookie season. New on the horizon, two items. One is for dogs. Joining the lineup of Samoas, Thin Mints, and more is Patch Pals, a blueberry muffin-flavored treat just for dogs. The other is called Girl Scout Sparkables, the organization's first allergy-free cookie. It'll be a crunchy oatmeal cookie with chocolate chips and sprinkles. It's gluten and nut-free and vegan. They all arrive in January. 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

Buffalo Bills host the Detroit Lions at their home opener at the new Highmark Stadium next Thursday. Prime Video will carry the game and a portion of the halftime show, which will include One Republic. 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

0: Taylor Swift with I Knew You Were Trouble. It is Cafe 104.1. Wrapping up our week and our Friday night together, it is Charlie. Thank you for the company. Now, I hope you have something fun planned this weekend. Please tag us in your social media so we can see what you're doing. And then we'll see you back here Monday night at 8. I'll bring a cup of joy as well. 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
2: Yeah, which Patrice didn't appreciate.
3: That Maker missed the mark.
1: I've never seen anybody guzzle Maker's Mark like that.
3: I gargled it.
2: You gotta drink that like a wine.
3: The way that you guys talk about it, it makes it sound so great. I'm like, yes, I would enjoy that. Like, Dave last night was like talking about the notes of the things. Yeah. And then you try it and you're like, it's lighter fluid.
1: When you drink it like it's lighter fluid,
3: drink lighter fluid.
1: I don't even think it touched your taste buds.
3: No, they burned off, man. Yeah. My mom is texting me. You were chugging whiskey? Good God. My mom is mostly mad at me that I chugged it instead of sipping it.
2: I'm sad that you didn't appreciate it. Because I know that you appreciate the nuances of a fine wine.
3: Yes.
2: And whiskey's the same way. Plus, it warms you up from the inside.
3: It did. I was like, my whole body is hot. Yeah. I had a
1: lot of guys in the crowd that thought that, too.
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1: A lot of guys thought that.
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1: Luke Bryan, he's getting roasted on social media because a lot of his songs are very simple.
2: The one that's kind of fun to me, the Country Girl Shake It For Me.
1: Uh-huh. I actually hate that song so much.
2: See, I
1: can't hate a song more than I hate that song.
2: It's interesting because people are like, it's kind of a sexist song.
1: Yeah.
2: Got a lot of boom in my big truck and open up the doors and turn it up.
1: Yeah,
2: and
1: then, you know, still don't like it.
2: I mean, it's an infectious song if you hear it.
1: Shake It To The Moon, Shake It For Me, girl. That's a terrible song. How is this even a hit song?
2: No, but that's
1: terrible.
2: But again, it's the way it sounds.
1: It does. Oh, God.
3: Can I say something that might be controversial?
1: Yes.
3: I think shaking it is overrated.
1: Yeah.
3: It's really not that big a deal. If I'm going to spend a whole song begging a woman to do something, it's not going to be shaking it.
0: Dave, Alan, and Patrice.
2: I'm just picturing this girl hopping up on the toolbox in the back of his daddy's truck. He's got a lot of boom.
1: He doesn't even have his own truck. God, don't shake it for this guy. He's driving his dad's truck.
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And don't forget some baklava. 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

0: Cafe this morning.
1: OpenAI says, this stuff is getting out of control. We can't handle it. Of course, this all comes after that researcher at Anthropic said the chance that AI kills all humans in the next decade is greater than 10%.
2: We have been warned AI is going to kill us all.
3: I choose to think of like the 90% chance that it might not kill
2: us
3: all.
2: Sure. I'm going to take a robot wrestling class.
3: Okay.
2: Just to be safe.
3: Sure. I think you should start that. That's a great business idea.
1: Would it be a robot war? The obvious thing would be AI would find a way to launch nukes. I think there are lots of other ways too, though. Shut down all the water supply systems.
3: Yeah.
2: Why are you giving the robots any ideas? Our phones are listening to us.
3: They hadn't thought of this yet,
1: right?
3: You know? Gosh, Dave.
1: Can they shut down transportation so that we can't move food?
3: Yeah.
2: Well, here in Washington State, they do a nice job of shutting down the transportation.
1: Well, that's true.
2: What are you talking about?
1: We're ahead of the game on that one.
2: So at least we have an advantage
3: training.
2: Somewhere.
3: We're in training. We're in training.
0: Dave, Alan, and Patrice.
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0: Maker's Mark like that.
1: I gargled it.
2: You got to drink that like a wine.
1: The way that you guys talk about it, it makes it sound so great. I'm like, yes, I would enjoy that. Like Dave last night was like talking about the notes of the things. Yeah. And then you try it and you're like, it's lighter fluid.
0: When you drink it like it's lighter fluid.
1: I mean, drink lighter fluid.
0: I don't even think it touched your taste buds.
1: No, they burned off, man. Yeah. My mom is texting me. You were chugging whiskey? Good God. My mom is mostly mad at me that I chugged it instead of sipping it.
2: I'm sad that you didn't appreciate it. Because I know that you appreciate the nuances of a fine wine.
1: Yes.
2: And whiskey's the same way. Plus, it warms you up from the inside.
1: It did. I was like, my whole body is hot. Yeah. I think I had a hot flash.
0: There are a lot of guys in the crowd that thought that, too.
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Hi there, I'm Bill Davis. Welcome to the first half of the weekend. Hey, you may want to check out my latest reel on our Facebook page, keeping you updated on the deck building in my backyard.

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1: 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You're invited to our Fall Equinox Wisdom Discussion on September 19th at the Seekers Library in Bellingham. It's a gathering for seekers of every kind, an honest, open conversation about spirit, meaning, and the divine that lives within each of us. No wrong questions, just good company and the kind of hope that feels hard to find these days. 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

0: Cafe 104.1. I'm Bill Davis. You've got until next Friday morning to enter our latest weekend getaway contest. It's a flyaway, too. We're going to send you to San Juan Islands. Yeah, I'm going to put you up at the Earth Box Inn and Spa. Great place there. Oh, did I tell you it's a flyaway? Yeah, round trip aboard San Juan Airlines. Here's what you got to do. Tell us why you got to get away. Log on to cafe.com. You can do it to the cafe app. You can also text the word getaway to 360-676-5233. The grand prize drawing happens Friday the 18th.
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Cafe 104.1. Forgot to tell you that besides a nice day today, 75, looks like same thing tomorrow. Clouds will be parting. About 72 for the high. Tonight, 55. We'll have some clouds moving in, though.

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I was mentioning our weekend getaway flyaway a few minutes ago. If you missed all the details, we'll have some more coming your way in about two songs.

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0: We've stayed there. 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

0: 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A good friend returning to P&W Perks. Doug's Burgers in Bellingham. 25 will get you 50 to spend at Doug's. And by the way, I have eaten there before. 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Yep. 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

0: He could barely say good morning. And by spring, he was leading the class garden project. I know a child can feel it, whether a place was really built for them in mind. And this one is. Preschool through fifth grade, small class sizes, right here in Bellingham. Tuition is $500 a month because a school that welcomes everyone ought to be within reach for everyone. So come see us, whoever your child is. There's a seat here with their name on it. 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

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I was just reading a story on mybellinghamnow.com that Bellingham has now lifted the total burn ban, but you know, exercise a little caution. That just doesn't mean you can go set fire to anything, okay?

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The Linden Whiskey event is Saturday, 4 to 10 in downtown Linden. 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Bellingham Greek Fest runs through Sunday at St. Sophia Greek Orthodox Church in Bellingham. 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

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Yeah, Bruno Mars. Are you kidding? 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

0: Cafe 104.1. I'm Bill Davis. This sounds like a lot of fun. I'm talking about some tickets you can win with Dave Allen and Patrice. Monday morning, 7:40, win that prize. What are you going to be playing for? Pair tickets to Sugar, a cabaret. It is celebrating its 10th anniversary. They're going to have shows the 24th, 25th, 26th, and October 2nd and 3rd. That's going to be at Bar 211, downtown Bellingham. Usually on Mondays, they play movie trivia. Yeah. Monday movie trivia. 7:40, win that prize Monday morning on Cafe.
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Hey, I read that Snoop Dogg is going to be hosting the VMAs on the 27th as it comes back to Los Angeles. That's pretty cool.

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We have got this incredible weekend getaway flyaway that you can win coming up on Friday the 18th. We got more details coming your way in a couple of songs.

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Got another one for you going live Thursday morning, 8 a.m. These go fast. An old friend returns to P&W Perks. Doug's Burgers in Bellingham. Yeah, 25 will get you 50 to spend there. Like I said, that will go live Thursday morning, 8 a.m. at cafe.com.

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0: Cafe 104.1. I'm Bill Davis. I've told you before, my wife Lisa and I moved here in 2005. We lived most of our life in Texas. We absolutely love it here. I don't even mind the dark days, you know, in the wintertime, because we have those nice long days in the summertime. But are there some minor inconveniences for you? Let's see. I was checking our Facebook page. Lynn says snow and ice. All of these seem to be atmospheric. Luann says losing power to the winter winds every single year, and Delpha says endless rainy winters. Well, there are some minor inconveniences to be here, but then again, it's green year-round, and the people are nice. Tell us what you think. Facebook.com/cafe104.1.
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Yeah. Each and every weekday at noon, I play three songs for you. You got to tell me what is the link between them. And I'll get you lunch at Oven Wood Fired Pizza in historic Fairhaven.

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I just read this story on the internet. It's got to be true if it's on the internet. There's a new insect genus and four different species named for Taylor Swift.

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The Linden Whiskey event is Saturday, 4 to 10 in downtown Linden. 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

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How does a couple of nights at the Earthbox Inn and Spa sound? How does it sound to fly over there via San Juan Airlines? Well, I'll tell you how to win that getaway in a couple of songs.

0: Cafe 104.1. Nothing better than living a couple of nights on island time. Earthbox Inn and Spa, part of our latest weekend getaway. It's a flyaway because we'll set you up for two nights there at the Earthbox Inn and Spa, and we'll fly you over there on San Juan Airlines. You know, they got multiple flights to the San Juans. You are just minutes away from your getaway. Yeah, no ferry for you. You're taking the plane. 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You can also do it through our cafe app. If you have a mobile device, just text the word getaway, 360-676-5233. And our grand prize drawing coming up this Friday. 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
1: Luke Bryan, he's getting roasted on social media because a lot of his songs are very simple.
2: The one that's kind of fun to me, the country girl Shake It For Me.
1: Uh-huh. I actually hate that song so much.
2: See, I
1: can't hate a song more than I hate that song.
2: It's interesting because people are like, it's kind of a sexist song.
1: Yeah.
2: Got a lot of boom in my big truck and open up the doors and turn it up.
1: Yeah,
2: and
1: then, you know, still don't like it.
2: I mean, it's an infectious song if you hear it.
1: Shake It To The Moon, Shake It For Me, girl. That's a terrible song. How is this even a hit song?
2: Yeah, but that's
1: terrible.
2: But again, it's the way it sounds.
1: It does. Oh, God.
3: Can I say something that might be controversial?
1: Yes.
3: I think shaking it is overrated.
1: Yeah.
3: It's really not that big a deal. If I'm going to spend a whole song begging a woman to do something, it's not going to be shaking it.
0: Dave, Alan, and Patrice.
2: I'm just picturing this girl hopping up on the toolbox in the back of his daddy's truck. He's got a lot of boom.
1: He doesn't even have his own truck. God, don't shake it for this guy. He's driving his dad's truck.
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